Hey DJ, I wanna shake my ass. 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I wanna shake my ass.

If you've got any health in your body, I'll put it there. If you have life instead of death, it was I who gave it to you. If you have salvation, I'll call it. So if I create

stay where you are. This is a message for the collective consciousness. Brought to you.

Monday night to the club, Tuesday night to the club, Wednesday night, what a headache, but I went to the club. Thursday night to the club, Friday night didn't wanna go, then my friend Michelle called me on the phone and so I went to the club. Saturday night to the club, Sunday night.

to the club. Wednesday night, what a headache, but I went to the club. Thursday night, to the club. Friday night, didn't want to go. Then my friend Michelle called me on the phone, and so I went to the club. Saturday night, to the club. Sunday night, Sunday night, Sunday night.